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89.5 with Crispin spinning the beats for your Tuesday night. You're on Seattle's home for dance, taking you home with an hour of non-stop tunes every weekday here at 5 p.m. We had a track just there from Route 94 and Sam. That was My Love, the Kitty edit. And coming on next, we got one from Hux and Finn coming up. This is No More. You're in the mix here on C89.5, Seattle's home for dance, and Crispin

coming up Friday, July 10th, the Join C89.5 to Dance Against Hunger. 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

Just kidding. Fun. Just kidding. Fun. Just kidding. Fun. Just kidding. Fun. Just kidding. Fun. Just kidding. Fun. Just kidding. Fun. Just kidding. Fun.

0: Crispin wrapping up the drop at 5 there with one from Omri. That was Nothing Wrong. Thanks for joining us here in the mix. We'll be back again tomorrow here on the drive at 5. If you want to catch tonight's show again, you can do that with our mobile app or listen online from C89.5.org. Stick around. We'll be right back with more music here on C89.5.
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99.5 is Seattle's home for a dance. Happy Tuesday. I'm Harmony, hanging out with you. Got some new music coming up from Hugal. Also details about the huge mix weekend we got going down this weekend. It's all coming up. See you, 99.5.

0: Jason Hardwell and Matthew Coma on C89.5. And this weekend, we are going so big, nonstop in the mix from Friday at 5 p.m., probably through Monday. I can't confirm that. But we got mixes from James Hype, Armin Van Buuren, Blondish, KLP, gosh, who else? Audion, Tritonal, so many more DJs throwing it down for Independent Dance 89.5 Weekend. 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Prepare yourself. We may never be the same after the Independent Dance 89.5 Weekend. Just saying. 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

95.5, Seattle's home for dance. Now, there's a song that is out right now. 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I got it coming up in 6 minutes that I think is the song of the summer. 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Coming up.

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That one was everywhere, James Hype, Ferrari, to what I think is a song of the summer this year, Hugel teaming up with Ultranate for Moving to the Sun.

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home for dance. Big shout out to Crispin for throwing down on our final stop on the summer ferry tour. Thank you so much to Washington State Ferries for having us. 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

dance. 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

0: new music from Blondish with Lovers on the Dance Floor here on C89.5. She is just one of the DJs that's going to be throwing it down as we go in the mix for 72 hours this weekend. The Independence 89.5 weekend taking over from 5 p.m. Friday through Monday. Maybe you just have to tune in and listen. We got Armin van Buuren, James Hype, and more joining Blondish on the decks. So make sure to tune in. We're back to the music with another artist featured this weekend, Medusa, in less than a minute.
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Felix Yane and Jonas Blue with Past Life on C89.5, Seattle's home for dance. Very happy Tuesday to you. Hope your week has been good so far. And hopefully you recovered from either your Pride or Beyond Wonderland weekend. Kind of was a big one here in the Pacific Northwest. If you went to Beyond Wonderland, I'd love to know, what'd you think? 206-252-8989. 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

0: 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And hey, coming up next weekend, we are talking about July 11th. We are adding an hour to Save the Wave. That means you get a whole hour extra with Trent Vaughn starting on July 11th. 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

C89.5. Now we've got another World Cup match here in Seattle tomorrow. Belgium taking on Senegal. 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
1: I can I say what I'm feeling if I don't know how to move? I can I say what I believe in?

Steve95. Now, we always joke that summer doesn't actually start until after the 4th of July. Well, I'm going to take a look at the weather for this weekend. We're a little far out. Things could still change, but I will see if that is the case coming up in a little over 9 minutes. And getting back to it right now with Prospa and Clodie.

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C89.5. All right, so the joke is summer doesn't actually start weather-wise here in Seattle until after the 4th of July. And taking a look at the weather for the coming week, it does look like that. Saturday the 4th, looking pretty nice, mostly sunny, with a high near 71. The 5th, kind of mixed bag. But once we get into Monday the 6th, 73 and sunny. Tuesday in the 70s, it's getting hotter from there. Love it. Baby.

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1: 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And Nico on the mic.
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2: Well, hello, Seattle. Trent Vaughn and Nico are officially here. So you know that means it is Tuesday, and it is New School, Old School. Our guy Trent's going to be in the mix for the next 3 hours. And of course, I'm just hanging out to keep him, you know, on task and stuff.

it's a favorite, but a cover of a favorite that's also a favorite. See if you can wrap your head around that one. This one's by Holy Ghost, featuring Nancy Wang of LTV Sound System and their cover of Ministries, I Wanted to Tell Her, right here at your C88.

Soul Tuesday. If you do not know what this song sounds like, then you definitely have not been listening to this station since 1980. What? Vicious Pink and the Paul DeCane remix of Can't You See? Right here at your C89.5, Seattle's Home for Dance.

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0: The 4th of July weekend is on the horizon, and we are going so big. 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The Independance 89.5 weekend is taking over July 3rd with the beats rolling through July 5th. Whether the long weekend is taking you on the road, the water, or around the hood, the Independance 89.5 weekend is 72 hours of mixes from international icons and local legends. Celebrate in the mix starting at 5 p.m. on July 3rd. It's just the beginning. The Independance 89.5 weekend. KNHC and KNHC HD Channel 1 Seattle. We're serving up classic tracks with a modern curriculum. New school, old school. Trent Vaughn in the mix. And Nico on the mic. C89.5.
5: New school, old school Tuesday, hour number 2. We got a fresh cup of coffee in Trent Vaughn. So he's ready to take charge. As for me, I'm over here just being Nico. That's all I know how to do.

it's not really a rickroll if you meant to play it the whole time. That's the rule, you know. Coming up right now, we've got Paula Abdul and The Way That You Love Me right here at your CD

New School Old School Tuesday. Trent Vaughn. You know he loves that nightlife. And going up now.

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6: New school, old school Tuesday. 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

We always have to dip the new school, old school chocolate into the Save the Wave peanut butter. I just got turned good there. You never know what I'm going to say about you. All right, coming up right now, we've got Push the Feeling On.

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just like that, Trent Bond manages to end another episode on an epic tone. 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

0: side by side with, well, not side by side, but in the same room as Trent. He'll be doing the first session of Dance for Hunger coming up later this month. 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

hate less. Like animals, BTS, and before that, aliens, BTS. I'm Dakota Fox, off to wonderful all request shows, back to our regular programming. Now, Stray Kids is back, and just announced world tour, and upcoming new album, This and That. Look out August 7th. Now pre-release single off that very album, Run It, K+.

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taking inspiration from the really, really oldies sample from back in the 1700s, Bach's Toccata and Fugue in D minor. It's Meow, track from album Bite Now. D. Rory on K-Pop.

0: Miss Me More, Eric Nam on K+, BTS, BTS, Stray Kids, ATEEZ, ONF, Evan, JB, SHINee, BTS, BTS, Jin, Jungkook, Meow, Hoshi, Wonho, Mamamoo, Eric Nam, and now two final tracks to close out tonight's show. Our last but certainly not least, Jimin, Closer Than This, but just before that, Taekook Radio requesting Slow Dancing FRNK Remix. V. I'm Dakota Fox. 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
0: 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It's just the beginning. The Independance 89.5 weekend.
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July 3rd with the beats rolling through July 5th. 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
1: 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Void where prohibited by law. 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The decision of KNHC is final. KNHC is not responsible for the cancellation or rescheduling of a performance for any reason and has no obligation to reimburse, refund, or substitute tickets. 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

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Our two-time champion from Jex, Silver Lining, gonna take on a third Australian challenger in a row. She might as well just be Team USA. Australian artist Timmy Trumpet, along with Brad Easy, Roses, is your challenger tomorrow. 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

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Our two-time champion from Jex, Silver Lining, gonna take on a third Australian challenger in a row. She might as well just be Team USA. Australian artist Timmy Trumpet, along with Brad Easy, Roses, is your challenger tomorrow. 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

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Our two-time champion from Jex, Silver Lining, gonna take on a third Australian challenger in a row. She might as well just be Team USA. Australian artist Timmy Trumpet, along with Brad Easy, Roses, is your challenger tomorrow. 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

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Our two-time champion from Jex, Silver Lining, gonna take on a third Australian challenger in a row. She might as well just be Team USA. Australian artist Timmy Trumpet, along with Brad Easy, Roses, is your challenger tomorrow. 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
1: The 4th of July weekend is on the horizon, and we are going so big. 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

Balls over there at 89.5. Drew Bailey on this Wednesday, match day, of course, here in Seattle. Belgium versus Senegal, at, Lumen Field or Seahawks Stadium, according to FIFA. 1 o'clock today is match day, and of course the world is going to get to see the true weather of Seattle. Gonna chance some drizzle, maybe some, light showers, but mostly cloudy today. United States, we're taking on Bosnia Herzegovina, in Santa Clara there, at 5 p.m. today. So it's a big day for the U.S. And of course they win that match. They come back to Seattle and they play on Monday here, which will be super exciting. We just got to get through Bosnia. Good stuff going on, World Cup wise. It's radio wise. You got to give me the showdown. That's coming up at 7:10.

6:34, Drew Bailey checking in on your commute on this Wednesday morning. You know, it's a holiday a week and getting close to us. We're seeing just a really light commute. So if you're on the roads, that's awesome. Heading out of Federal Way into Seattle, 40 minutes right now. Not bad. We do see something on the map as you approach I-90 in downtown Seattle. Seeing a little backup, but, you know, it's not as bad as usual. So there you go. Rent to the Bellevue. You're still under 30 minutes right now. We're seeing lots of brake lights throughout the S-curves. Coming down from Everett right now on your way into Seattle. Just 36 minutes. You're practically, in fact, you're at speed limit all the way down. Nice. Everett to Bellevue. Nearly speed limit all the way down. We're seeing just some slowing in a usual place right there in the Canyon Park area as we get right back to the music. We are C89.

Seattle's Home for Dance, CD95, Drew Bailey on a Wednesday. Of course, coming up, New Music Showdown. We had another brand new champion yesterday. That's going to take, I mean, there's a champion every day, right? Right? But a big win from our challenger yesterday, going to take on another challenger. It's kind of how it works. It's kind of how we've been doing it for about 8+ years. Note that it's going to be the last showdown until next Wednesday, July 8th. So make sure you show up and vote today, right? All right. Also, 7:45, we're going to dive into today's impossible trivia question. We'll talk a lot about match day today for the World Cup. And I do believe Lion will be joining me now on Wednesdays on his new morning. That's all on the way, plus much more right here on C89.5 Mornings.

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5: 650, Drew Bailey checking in on your commute on this Wednesday. So northbound I-5 near downtown, right there at Columbia Way, we have a collision block in the right lane. So that's the slowing I was seeing earlier as you approach downtown Seattle. Let's see here. We're still seeing a little bit of a backup there. Light volumes today means light backups when we do have issues. So not too bad. If you're heading out of Federal Way into Seattle, we're still under 50 minutes right now. If you're leaving South Center northbound I-5, 21 minutes into downtown. So not too bad. Right to the Bellevue, 25 minutes. You were definitely busy and heavy pretty much all the way from the VMAX Center to 515. And then coming down from the north end, your commute.

downtown, so not too bad. Right to the Bellevue, 25 minutes. You were definitely busy and heavy pretty much all the way from the VMAX Center to 515. And then coming down from the north end, your commute from Everett to Seattle is nearly at speed limit at 35 minutes. And just a little slowing southbound 405 through the Canyon Park area from Linwood into Bellevue, just at 25. Not bad. As we get right back to the music, we are C89.5 Mornings.

Battles over there at CNN5. Drew Bailey here on a Wednesday. Coming up very soon, New Music Showdown. Our champ from yesterday, Timmy Trumpet, took out Jex. Gonna take on Axwell. Kind of a fun one from Axwell and Bond. That's on the way very soon. Get ready for the New Music Showdown right here on C89.5.

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Effects. Seattle's over at 89.5, Drew Bailey on a Wednesday, checking in on your commute here. Let me just do a little refresher as I swap positions, making way for my co-host. Looks like we still have that issue northbound I-5 right now. It was a collision. It was blocking the right lane right there at Columbia Way. Looking at your travel times in that direction, thanks to a really light commute this week, especially on match day. We got the game at 1 o'clock at Seahawks Stadium, Lumen Field, I mean. So we're seeing just a very light commute. Right now, the heaviness we're seeing northbound I-5, if you're going from Federal Way and working your way towards northbound, is really just, there's a delay right there at the Kent Des Moines Road. Looks like we do have an accident, or some kind of issue there just past 516. So be ready for that. A little bit of slowdown still. Overall commute from Federal Way into Seattle is still not bad at 45 minutes. Northbound I-405 right now in the Bellevue from Renton, 30 minutes now as the S-curves are being S-curvy. And if you're coming down from Everett right now to Seattle, near speed limit, still under 40 minutes for that long commute. On your way into Bellevue, not bad either, actually. Mostly speed limit with the exception of just a couple. I'm talking just a handful of brake lights right there as you approach 522 as we get right back to the music. We are CD95 Mornings.

0: Seattle's home for dance. C89.5, Drew Bailey on a Wednesday. Happy July 1st. We are now officially halfway through 2026. I'm not alone on this Wednesday. Good morning, Lion.
1: There we go. Hello.
0: I think they're all the names. Like, you're not Beck, you're not Raph, you're Lion. Good morning, Lion. How are you?
1: I am doing pretty good.
0: Bring it down to the little loud there. Welcome to Wednesdays. This is going to be your new morning. So it's going to be
1: every
0: Lion,
1: morning.
0: Lion Wednesdays. Every Wednesday. Most Wednesday mornings.
1: Most.
0: I hope. Okay. I hope. I swapped you and SSPA for Monday. SSPA. No show on Monday. I was like, this graduating class. Sometimes it's hard to keep them to the very, very end. I will get her back. Don't worry. We will hear from her again. We won't hear from her a while for sure because she's going off to Africa. So it's going to be a little bit. Yeah.
1: Oh, you know, wow.
0: Fun trip. Lion. Like, there's lions in Africa, by the way.
1: Are, yeah.
0: I'm just saying.
1: Lion King.
0: You got a lion heart. All right. Coming up at 7:45, today's impossible trivia question. Pretty excited about this one. This is going to be a fun one. I say that a lot. But I'm not lying today. I'm not lying, okay? Today, 7:45, we'll dive into today's impossible trivia question. Got a good new music showdown. That's going down after this. Not lying!
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0: All right, our brand new champion yesterday, Jex, was seemingly taking down every Australian producer in her way until she met Timmy Trumpet. Timmy Trumpet recently went through a really, really bad breakup where his partner in life was really pretty much with him at every show he played. He's kind of gone through a little bit of change. And it's kind of bounced back, and he said his music sounds different now since that breakup. He's back. He's teaming up with Brad Easy, and Richard Judge is a featured artist on this song. Song is called Roses. Here he is.

channels over now, Channel 5 New Music Showdown, champion Timmy Trumpet, Brad Easy, and featuring Richard Judge, Song Called Roses, right here on C89.5 Mornings. All right, today's challenge is coming from one-third of the Swedish House Mafia, although if you dig into the credits, it's actually two-thirds. Axwell, teaming up with singer-songwriter Bon. Of course, Axwell, part of Swedish House Mafia, is Swedish. Bon, also Swedish. If you do dig in the credits, you also see another name on there, which is Sebastian Ingrosso. Not officially listed on the title, but in the credits. So had a little help with that. That's the another third of the Swedish House Mafia. Brand new music from Axwell and Bon. The song is called Whatever Turns You On. 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

Maxwell featuring Bond, Whatever Turns You On, New Music Showdown, Challenger, right here on C89.5 Mornings. All right, there you go. Those are two songs at the showdown on this Wednesday. 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Song one, our one-time champion, Timmy Trumpet, Brad Easy. It's featuring Richard Judge, song called Roses, or your challenger, Axwell, featuring Bond, Whatever Turns You On. 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Song one, champion, Timmy Trumpet, Brad Easy, and Richard Judge, Roses, or your challenger from Axwell, featuring Bond, Whatever Turns You On. It is time to get your vote on the New Music Showdown.

722, Drew Bailey checking in on your commute this morning. We're looking pretty good out there. Just know that it's match day here in Seattle. You got Belgium versus Senegal at 1 o'clock at Lumen Field or Seahawks Stadium. So expect really all the light rail stations to get full pretty quickly. I had to jump down. You know, I rode the train down to the ferry, Coleman Dock there from Mountling Terrace. I found the last remaining parking spot at around 1 o'clock yesterday afternoon. So you got to be lucky. Make sure you're ready for that. Also expect lots of traffic as people fill that stuff up there later for match day, especially downtown. And 5 o'clock, a lot of people are going to go downtown to watch USA take on Bosnia and Herzegovina. So be ready for that. Travel time's what I have for you right now. 48 minutes right now. Get your way out of Fenway into Seattle. We're seeing a little slowing just past 516. Must have been something going on. Not enough for them to talk about it on the internet. And I say them, WatchDOT. So we're looking okay. So once you get past that, just normal slowing as you get closer to downtown Seattle. But all yellow, not red. So love that. Northbound 405 right now. Always red to the S-curves and busy to about VMAX Center. Still about under 35 minutes. Get yourself to Bellevue there as you leave the rented corridor. And then coming down from the north right now, still wide open to Seattle from every 35 minutes to Bellevue. We're sitting at about 42 minutes as we get right back to the music. We are C89.5 Mornings.

0: a Wednesday, and of course, the new music showdown in the showdown today. Timmy Trumpet, Brad Easy, featuring Richard Judge, song called Roses versus brand new Axwell. It's featuring a fellow Swede by the name of Bon. Bon, of course, worked on a couple Martin Garrix records. The song is called Whatever Turns You On. And, of course, keep the votes coming in. 206-252-8989. Let us know which of the two you like the best. Again, song one, Timmy Trumpet, Brad Easy, Richard Judge, Roses, or Axwell Bon, Whatever Turns You On. And the text line right now, what are they saying on it? All the way down. What are they saying on text line? Go for it.
1: All right. Clarissa says, my vote goes to the champion. I love Timmy Trumpet and his music. Always makes me want to get up and dance.
0: Brian says, voting for my boy, Timmy Trumpet.
1: Robert says, I was set to vote for Roses, and then you played this new Axwell and Bon. Love it. Vote goes to the Whatever Turns You On.
0: All right. Turn up Ableton, right? Get ready to hit that. You got it? All right. Hit drum roll. And the front runner is... it's a tie. There you go. All right. Keep the votes coming in. 206-252-8989. Anything that comes in between now and 910 will be added to the 910 edition of the showdown. Ooh, 253 putting Roses up by a vote. So now we have a new leader. There you go. Again, keep the votes coming in. We'll reveal the winner coming up during the 9 o'clock hour. Also note that it's the last showdown until next Wednesday, July 8th. So get the votes on. Whoever wins today will live to see next Wednesday. All right, coming up very soon, we're going to dive into today's Impossible Trivia question. Also, a certain co-host only has an hour of sleep. We'll ask why about that as well. And more on the way on Match Day on C89.5 Mornings.

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3: 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Whether the long weekend is taking you on the road, the water, or around the hood, the Independance 89.5 weekend is 72 hours of mixes from international icons and local legends. Celebrate in the mix starting at 5 p.m. on July 3rd. It's just the beginning. The Independance 89.5 weekend.
4: 7:36, Drew Bailey checking in on your commute this morning here northbound I-5 as you approach downtown Seattle. Right at Corset Avenue, we have a disabled vehicle. It's blocking the right lane if you're leaving South Center into downtown. Up to about 27 minutes right now. Due to not a lot of people on the roads this morning, it's not that bad. But do expect delays. We're starting to see some delays there. If you're heading out of Federal Way into Seattle, that's up to 48 minutes right now. Right to the Bellevue, you're always busy through the S-curves. You got about a 35-minute commute to get you from Renton into Bellevue. And then coming out of North End, just a dream drive for those headed out of Everett on your way into Seattle. Enjoy this. Just less than a couple weeks left of this nice drive with those southbound express lanes. Southbound 405 right now from Linwood into Bellevue. We're up to about 30 minutes right now. Just some red on the map there between 527 and 522. As we get right back to the music and closer to today's impossible trivia question on the way at 745.

0: Cell Phone for Dance, here at 5, Drew Bailey and a Lion here on a Wednesday, never ending Midnight Sun. What time did you go to bed, son?
1: Early morning.
0: What time?
1: 5 a.m.
0: Okay, so that was like, you went to bed 2 hours and 40 minutes ago.
1: Yep, and I woke up at 6:30.
0: Okay, so you got a 90 minutes, good. So you didn't really sleep, you took a nap.
1: Yeah, I took a nap.
0: What are you doing up so late, my friend?
1: I was making music.
0: Oh yeah?
1: Yeah.
0: Okay, that's good though. You know, you're inspired, you're in a groove, you're in a, say, well, I'll use the word rhythm.
1: Oh yeah.
0: Okay.
1: Yeah.
0: You know, you're doing your thing and, yeah, you might stay up a little late. So that's fine. I'm glad you're here, by the way. You don't look like you've only been awake for, you've only had 90 minutes of sleep.
1: Yeah.
0: So.
1: I mean, I'm a night owl, so.
0: Yeah, there you go. Well, and I appreciate it. And I knew that when I approached you to the morning show, you're like, oh, I don't know if I can get up. I don't know. But see, that's the key. Once I get you in here and you know how much fun it is to play radio in the morning with our listeners and all these bits and all the stuff we do. I know I can hook you. It's just about getting you in for that one morning. There's a couple of students I've been trying to work on. Could not get them to come in. So I'm like, you know what? All right. I'm done asking.
1: You got me. You got a night owl into a morning.
0: I know. I got you. I got you. And of course you're making some music and you're feeling really good about this song.
1: Yeah. I mean, honestly, could be better, but I think it will actually do really well if I actually like show it to you when I'm done with it.
0: Okay. All right.
1: But who knows?
0: But you gotta also make other songs.
1: That is true.
0: Yes.
1: Yeah.
0: So, but that's good though. And you're making dance music, which is kind of fun.
1: Yes. Yeah. It's like a mix of my own type of music with dance music.
0: All right. All right. Well, eventually we may play it on the air someday.
1: Who knows?
0: Be careful though, like,
1: maybe.
0: You know, we'll find out. Alright, we are getting closer, of course, to, Impossible Trivia. That's on the way, coming up next. Later in the 8 o'clock hour, we're gonna talk about our final boat party with Crispin. Ooh, what a party.
1: Oh boy.
0: Ooh, what a party. And plus, it's match day, got a lot of stuff going on. 1 o'clock today, Seahawks Stadium. Really known as Lumen Field, used to be known as Quest Field, used to be known as Seahawks Stadium. I don't know what we call it. Can we just keep it Seahawks Stadium?
1: I wish.
0: That's what I want to call it. 1 o'clock, you got Senegal and Belgium playing one another. And then, USA, we're playing in Santa Clara. The Santa Clara 49ers play in that stadium. We won a Super Bowl in that stadium. USA is taking on, Bosnia and Herzegovina. Here's the good news. If we beat Bosnia and we are favored to win this match, they will return to Seattle. Team USA to play on Monday.
1: Hope they win.
0: What? Yeah. Yeah, that's going to be massively big for the round of 16. So, please cheer on Team USA and also just be ready for a match day today here in Seattle around 1 o'clock as things are going to get busy. All right, we are just now minutes away from today's Impossible Trivia question. Get ready for that. We are C89.5.

0: clapping.
1: It is 7:45. It is time for today's impossible trivia question. Lion, what is today's impossible trivia question?
2: It is. In a new survey, 53% of people said they would keep this forever if they had the option. What is it?
1: Ooh, in a new survey, 53% of people say they would keep this forever if they had the option. What is it? Your guess is right now at 206-252-8989. You can call us up with your guesses. We are going to record those calls for a possible broadcast, or just text your guess. One more time with that question. In a new survey, 53% of people say they would keep this forever if they had the option. What is it? It's impossible trivia. A failure.

0: live Impossible Trivia on a Wednesday. The question today is, in a new survey, 53% of people say they would keep this forever if they had the option. What is it? Your guess is right now at 206-252-8989. What are they saying?
1: All right, 253 says, is it a pet?
0: Also 206 and 253 and Misha in Port Orchard also says, they're animals.
1: Is that correct though? No.
0: It is. Not. It's not the answer we're looking for, but that should be the right answer.
1: That is the moral answer.
0: That is the right answer, right? Because, your little ones do not last very, very long unless it's a bird or a turtle.
1: True.
0: Right? Outside of those, they don't last very long. So no, not the answer we're looking for. Let's see here. Charles guesses, would it be their bed or their mattress?
1: No.
0: No, all right.
1: I don't think I would.

0: I guess so, right? You don't have the the car, the race car mattress anymore.
1: I don't think I've ever had that. I had a bunk bed.
0: I have a loft bed now for my kids, and I love it.
1: Mm.
0: And I've actually slept up there. The key with like bunk / loft beds these days is the staircase versus the ladder.
1: I have the ladder.
0: See, the staircase, it's a new thing. Staircase is nice. It's one of my favorite things that I've built and put in my kids' room was the bunk bed, because it has the stairs and you can put more stuff under the stairs. There's like room to store stuff. It's just so great. It really is one of my favorite things. All right, 206-252-8989. The question is, in a new survey, 53% of people say they would keep this forever. What is it? It's impossible trivia right here on C89.5. We're going to check in on your commute right now, which is not too bad right now. It's a light week. It's a holiday week. A lot of people might even be trying to go see that match today, or go hang out downtown, or really get ready for the match in Santa Clara with Team USA at 5 o'clock. We're just seeing some issues. Just the one issue really is northbound I-5 right north of Corson Avenue as you approach downtown Seattle. Disabled vehicle blocking on the right lane as of about 20 minutes ago. Right now we're seeing a very, very light commute in there right now. Not too bad. Still about 30 minutes right now. There's some red on the map right there around the Michigan curve. But other than that, it's not too bad. From Federal Way into Seattle, 47 minutes right now. Rent to the Bellevue at 32 minutes right now. If you're coming down from the north end, no issues right now. Let's get right back to the music. We are C89.

0: 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No, but that's actually the right answer.
1: Yeah, yeah, not the answer you're looking for. No, but, you know, sometimes your favorite radio station makes changes. It's okay, but yes, you want your favorite radio station to be here no matter what. Let's see here. 847 says, is it their sense of optimism about the world?
0: No, it is not.
1: I do love that. I love that guess. Let's see here. Garden in Federal Way, Sabrina Maltby, Derek, Carrie, in Linwood, Sarah from Tacoma, Michael, she answered this first. She says, my car. I love not having car payments, and my WRX is both fun and reliable. Sarah Tacoma says, everyone hates buying a new car, and they're so expensive. Heck, I'm still driving the car from 2004. And then Sabrina, she says, she hates car shopping. Is it their car?
0: Yes, it is.
1: 53% of people would keep their car if they had the option. I get it. I love my car. My car is not a particularly new car either, but I do love my car, right? So there you go. Thank you, everybody. So now the question is, what would you keep other than your car, other than your pet or a loved one, right? You know, because, of course, you want to keep your parents forever. You want to keep your friends forever, right?
0: Yeah.
1: Other than, like, human connections, strictly talking about material things, other than your car, what else would you want to keep forever? 206-252-8989. Let me know. All my kitchen stuff.
0: All your kitchen stuff.
1: Which I'm trying to keep forever, right? My knives, right? I want my knives to be like heirlooms. I want to be able to pass them down to my children. Cause my buddy handmade the handles out of koa wood, and they're like meant to be passed down, right? But you know, who knows? So, hit us up, 206-252-8989. Let us know. All right, coming up, of course, it is match day. We're all excited about, USA taking on, Bosnia-Herzegovina. Of course, they gotta win because they come back to Seattle on Monday. Gotta love that. Also gonna break down that big old bowl party last night. That's on the way from CD95 Mornings.

0: Seattle's over dance here at 5 Triple A lying on a Wednesday. Impossible trivia. The question is, new survey says 53, over half of people would say they would keep this forever if they had the option. What is it? 206-252-8989. What's Pete guessing?
1: He is guessing. Is the

0: just want to get a good thing going.
1: Drew Bailey checking in on your commute right now. Sorry, I unplugged your headphones.
2: It's all good.
1: All right, let's see here. Roads are looking okay out there. Just note that there is a match coming up at 1 o'clock at Lumen Field, Seahawks Stadium. Light rail is, those stations are going to get busy. I was lucky to find the final parking spot at Mount Lake Terrace yesterday around 1 o'clock, and that wasn't even on match day. And that's even on a day where a lot of people aren't commuting to work because it's kind of a light week. So be ready for that, of course. And 5 o'clock, USA is taking on Bosnia. They're playing in Santa Clara, but home of the Super Bowl 50 winning Seahawks. But a lot of people are coming out. Yesterday, we were leaving the ferry, and Mexico was representing. They all came downtown near Seahawks Stadium just to watch the game on screen. So good stuff there. All right, travel times. They're awesome. 45 minutes right now on your way out of Federal Way in Seattle. Note that you're seeing some red on the map just there around the Michigan curve. And the only red we're really seeing really anywhere is northbound 405 through the Renton Corridor. Lots of red on the map there through the S-curves. About 30 minutes. Get yourself to Bellevue. Coming down from the north right now, you are wide open as we get right back to the music. We are CNA 95 Mornings.

0: Sales over Nancy at 5, Drew Paley, and Lion. Good, throw that bed down, Lion. Puzzle Trivia. By the way, final Puzzle Trivia until next week, by the way, and Puzzle Trivia will return sometime next week on the morning show. Let's see here. The question was, of course, we got the answer. It was 53% of people said they would keep this forever if they had the option. What is it? And it's their current car. A lot of people got this right. We had more right answers than wrong answers.
1: Yeah.
0: But it's true. Like, the car's a big deal. Like, that's a big deal. And so we asked people, other than your loved ones, your pets, your parents, your kids, whatever, what else would you want to be around forever? And we got some good answers. Again, you can hit us up with your answer at 206-252-8989. Will in Koltinov, Alaska says it would be my KitchenAid mixer.
1: Ooh.
0: I love my KitchenAid mixer. Except for, and that could last forever, because they used to be made, I mean, they're like made to last, right?
1: Yeah.
0: Big old, they're heavy, they're metal. Love it, love it, love it. Drew in Port Orchard, who I got to meet on a ferry a couple weeks ago, says that my motorcycle, I even waxed it for his 21st birthday. He sent me a picture of his motorcycle. It's like your children, right?
1: Ooh, that's
0: right.
1: That's a good motorcycle.
0: It's a nice motorcycle. I see your Sharon Tacoma says, other than my car, I like to keep my big comfy couch forever. Yeah. Yeah. Here's the thing about a couch. Once you find one that's comfy, you never want to leave it. And they do break after a while, right? I mean, if you, the more you use it, the more you break it in. And then, they're hard to move and stuff. So you don't want to get a, getting rid of a couch sucks and getting a new one sucks as well. And I get it. Couch shopping. That has to be like the second most stressful thing next to car shopping.
1: Really?
0: I would say. Let's see here. Renee Baldo says your hair forever. Yes. Yes.
1: I mean.
0: Yes. Yes. What do you mean? What do you mean?
1: No, I'm kidding.
0: Young one. Is there people that experience baldness in your family?
1: Maybe.
0: All right. I'm just saying.
1: Hey, but they look good. They look sharp.
0: 425 says I want to keep my tax break forever. Don't we all, on a day that gas tax went up by about a penny today on July 1st. So, just another penny a gallon. So there you go. I know you all wanted to pay more in gas. 847 says, it shows you how much people are not liking new cars and their subscriptions and the big infotainment systems. Yes. Yeah,
1: I actually read up on that, and I had to do like a test on it.
0: My car is not from this decade, and I love it. I do.
1: I would go for a Honda Civic.
0: I can't talk about that. I love Civics too. I'll say that.
1: Okay.
0: I was like, "What are you doing?" Let's see here. Alright, 206-252-8989. Anything you want to keep forever, let us know. We'll read your text here coming up later in the morning. Alright, we gotta talk about our final boat party. Oh, it was a party. That was a party, and we'll dive into that. Plus, more on the way. It is match day, of course. You have Senegal and Belgium playing one another coming. We should play some Belgium stuff.
1: Ooh.
0: There's a couple, nice fun dance acts out of Belgium. We'll play some Belgium artists. How about that to kind of get things going here? I don't know any Senegal acts. I apologize. Or I represent for both sides. Maybe there's something I don't know about. I'll do some Googling, but we'll definitely represent for Belgium. Of course, it's 1 o'clock here, today, and then 5 o'clock down in Santa Clara, home of the Santa Clara 40 Winers. USA is going to take on,

22. Drew Bailey checking in on your commute right now. Seeing a little deja vu there, northbound 405 there through the Renton Corridor. Always busy, always heavy. Good news is still about 30 minutes to get yourself there from Renton into Bellevue. As beyond that, things are just kind of heavy-ish. Lightish to heavy-ish, somewhere in between. Northbound I-5 right now, earlier issues right there around that Michigan curve as you approach the West Seattle Bridge. We're seeing lots of issues that's kind of like just grinding things out there, even though it's a slower morning. It's still not too bad, though. If you're leaving South Center into downtown Seattle, you're still under 30 minutes right now. Those coming out of the North End right now, you are essentially wide open. So let's get right back to the music. We are C89.

0: Drew Bailey, along with Lion here on this Wednesday. Yesterday, we were on that ferry, our final summer ferry tour. I want to say thanks, everyone, for coming out for either of the four ferry tours, especially yesterday. What a fun party. I brought my kids on this one.
1: Oh, you did?
0: Yes. You know, because I'm always working, you know, a lot of these events. I was like, you know, I'm not working this event. I'm going to show up as a participant. I'm going to bring my kids because I'm like, we dancing. Family friendly dancing with music. I feel bad as someone who is a raver, who loves dancing, who's all about it, who's all about this community, all about this lifestyle, right? I am not taking my kids out to dance with the DJ enough. Embarrassing, not enough. And so I did bring them out, and boy, Crispin got them going along with the rest of the crowd high atop the Jimicum. That was the boat we were on, the Washington State Ferry that left Bremerton, left Seattle, went to Bremerton and came back. Picture, it was just perfect. It was absolutely perfect.
1: How long were you guys on there?
0: So it's about an hour ride each way. So about a couple hours. Now this was, we had to get off the ferry and get back on. Other captains let us stay on, for whatever reason, it doesn't matter, but we had to get off, so they did normal ferry stuff, right?
1: Yeah.
0: It wasn't a big deal. Got to hang out, talk to listeners in the line while we were waiting, hang out with the kids. But yeah, it was absolutely phenomenal. Thank you, Washington State Ferries, and everyone involved with that for helping us jump on board to celebrate your 75th year anniversary. I hope we can do this again. That was the number one thing people asked, is like, when are you going to do this again? You have to do this again. I was like, yeah, I hope it's not just a one-off thing that they decided to say yes to because it was the 75th year anniversary, but like, we should do like one of these a year at least, you know? Just the vibe on board. And of course we just killed it with the DJs, right? We had Mia Maya, we had Johnny Monsoon, we had Harmony Soleil, and then Crispin yesterday. You know, they all brought the vibe, a different flavor. I think there was a different vibe because I was on three of the four, cruises. There was a different vibe I feel on each boat. All incredible. You know, and I love how right at the end, people really get going. Really, really good. At first, like, what are we doing? We're on a boat? You know, they're dancing. Yeah. And by the end, it's like, we're locked in. It's like a club. It's like, you know, 1 a.m. at a club when everyone's like really lit and going. No one was lit, right? But you know what I'm saying? So, thanks to everyone who made it out to any of those, ferry, trips. It was amazing. I met a lot of listeners, a lot of hardcore listeners listening in the morning. Hello, Amy. Hello, Jason. Hello, a few other names. I'm sorry. I forgot. But it was so nice to meet everybody, and thanks again. So, hey, we got to talk about the Seattle dog.
1: Yeah.
0: You know what a Seattle dog is?
1: No.
0: Give me any clue. What's your guess? When I say Seattle dog, what do you think?
1: Husky from the universe.
0: You can't eat a husky. I mean, I mean, you shouldn't. You shouldn't. Sorry. We're talking about a hot dog. We're talking about a hot dog.
1: Oh, you scared me. You scared me for a moment.
0: Like, the Seattle hot dog is, they're saying, one of the best out there. We'll dive into that here coming up, which is incredible. You don't even know what it is. I bet you haven't had a Seattle dog. By the way, I recently learned that you don't know what Seafair is. No. You don't know about the Blue Angels. You don't know Bothell or whatever. You've actually been here since you were 5. I felt like you've been here like a month.
1: No, I'm just not a knowledgeable person.
0: That's fine. Well, we're going to get you caught up on what the Seattle dog is and why it's so doggone good. Okay.
1: Okay.
0: That's all the way.

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5: 8:35, Drew Bailey checking in on your commute on this Wednesday morning. Pretty quiet out there. A couple red spots. We do have an issue. I-90 westbound on the off-ramp to I-5. We have a collision partially blocking the ramp there. We are starting to see a little red on the map in that area, so be ready for that. I still probably wouldn't pay the toll and stay on I-90, though, if that's an option for you. It's commute times right now, according to WatchDOT, are still about 11 minutes to get to Seattle from Bellevue, either via I-90 or 520. Other red on the map, of course, is that northbound I-5 as you approach downtown Seattle. Michigan Curve, really pretty much busy from I-90 all the way to about mid-Boeing Field right now, just from South Center into Seattle, though we're under 30. Federal Way to Seattle, we're under 40, so there's that. And Rent to the Bellevue, under 30 now to get yourself to Bellevue from Renton, and then coming out of the north right now. A little red on the map there to the Bothell area as you approach 522 southbound 405. Other than that, we're looking really good. We are C89.5.

0: Sales over there at CNN 5, Drew Bailey and the Lion here on this Wednesday match day, 1st of July. It's Canada Day, by the way. Oh, Canada. Happy Canada to you. Hope you're eating lots of pasta today.
1: Yeah.
0: Lots of pasta. I don't know what I'm talking about. Okay. Sorry. I love Canada. I do love Canada. Go Canada. I'm a huge fan.
1: They have really good ski resorts.
0: They do. But their pasta, not a big fan of their pasta. No, I'm just kidding. I like their craft dinner. Just that, how they say pasta. Hey, a couple things. Of course, it is match day here. Good old USA is going to take on Bosnia-Herzegovina, 5 o'clock in Santa Clara. The winner of that challenge will come to Seattle. Sad Monday.
1: Oh boy.
0: 5 o'clock. That would be huge. Go USA. Today here in Seattle, we do have a match. It's going to be Belgium versus Senegal. That's going down. Oh, I did promise to play some Belgium artists. We'll do that before 9 o'clock, by the way.
1: Yeah.
0: That's going on at 1 o'clock today. Exciting. Our second to last World Cup match here at Seahawks Stadium, the Lumen Field, Seattle Stadium, whatever it's called. We gotta talk about the Seattle dog. You know what the Seattle dog is?
1: Nope. Apparently it's
0: a hot dog.
1: Yeah. From what I've heard from you.
0: It is a hot dog, and I've had a million of them, and on it is traditionally, what I think of a traditional Seattle dog is essentially three things. It's cream cheese, it's caramelized onions, and it's mustard. You're looking at me crazy. Cream cheese. Have you not had cream cheese? I do this at home.
1: Why would cream cheese go on hot dogs?
0: Have you had it before?
1: I've had cream cheese.
0: This is but on a hot dog.
1: No.
0: This is a Seattle dog. This is what you get if you go get what we like to call street meat. And you get a hot dog. We don't have a lot of, your eyebrow went up slightly. If you go downtown, Pioneer Square, you're young, right? But as someone who used to go out to clubs a lot, I still go, but I used to go a lot, you would find yourself kind of hungry for whatever reason at that time of night. And the only food available was the hot dog stand. And they're all available. I will say, a lot of people consider the traditional Seattle dog will also have sriracha on it. And or jalapenos. I don't think I've had it. I love sriracha. But like, I guess I need to add it on there. I've never done it. So I think it's a variation of the Seattle dog. Well, that dog with the sriracha has won, the top hot dog according to the New York Times.
1: From the New York Times.
0: So New York Times wire cutter, they were ranking the Seattle's iconic hot dog. The team, the wire cutter team there at the New York Times held a bracket style taste test of 8 famous U.S. hot dog styles and declared the Seattle dog the best in America.
1: Ooh, okay. That's good.
0: Let's see here. It beat out several other cities. First round, Seattle beat the West Virginia Slaw Dog. The Seattle dog also beat out the Kansas City Reuben dog. And then finally, to win the big prize there, 2-1 vote went for the Seattle dog over the Cincinnati style hot dog. Bam! Wait,
1: have you tried chili with Fritos on a hot dog?
0: No.
1: You have to try it. It's good.
0: I've only had a Seattle dog and a regular dog. But there you go. Congratulations, Seattle. Now, the sriracha thing is weird. I have not tried it, but if you go to a hot dog stand, sriracha is always available there for you. But yeah, I do it at home. I do it with my sausages, not just a hot dog, right? Any kind of tubular meat. Could have thought that went out better. I put cream cheese on. So good stuff there. So, all right. So, those who've had the variation of the Seattle dog, with sriracha or without sriracha with the, cream cheese, what do you like better? Hit us up, 206-252-8989. We are getting close to that new music showdown that's on the way at 9:10. Final showdown, until next week. Our champ from yesterday, Timmy Trumpet, gonna take on brand new Axwell. That's on the way very soon. And speaking of food, let's cook with Sophie Tucker.
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4: 8:53, Trevaley checking in on your commute on this Wednesday. We're looking okay out there. Just so you know, there's a little issue there on the off-ramp from I-90 westbound on the I-5. We're not really seeing a big backup or delay there. Let me double-check, make sure travel times are okay. Yeah, you're still 14 minutes Bellevue-Seattle, either on I-90 or 520. Not bad. Northbound I-5, we're definitely seeing a little bit of slowing as you approach downtown Seattle. Just brake lights really around the Michigan curve, you know, essentially maybe just past halfway Boeing Field to about the West Seattle Bridge, and that's it. Still under 30 from South Center into Seattle or into the Bellevue. You're under 30 as well for you. A lot less red on the map, just a lot of yellow. It's not a bad commute. And those heading out of the north right now, you're coming down from Everett or all points above. You're at nearly speed limit, 405 southbound, right around 527. Just a couple brake lights. Other than that, that's it. That's been your Trevor Report right here on C8.

0: Silver Nats at 5, Drew Bailey. It is Wednesday, July 1st, match day here in Seattle. Of course, Team USA taking on Bosnia and Herzegovina coming up, and Herzegovina, there's an and in there, coming up at 5 o'clock in the Santa Clara, where the 40 Winers play, and where we recently won a Super Bowl in Santa Clara. Here in Seattle. Can you tell that I'm not a huge fan of the 49ers?
1: Yeah.
0: Do you get that? Coming up at 1 o'clock, we have a game here in Seattle at formerly, known as the Seahawks Stadium. We now, call Lumen Field, but according to FIFA, it's just Seattle Stadium. 1 o'clock today, for a match versus Belgium and Senegal. I want to play some, by the way, I look for some artists in Senegal. There's no artist that we play that has ever been from Senegal, according to Google. But there's been plenty of Belgium artists, right? You have Dimitri Vegas, Like Mike. You have Netsky is from Belgium. Amelie Lenz, excuse me. Shout out to Wits. Lost Frequency is from Belgium. Oh. Also, a lot of Eurodance acts were from there. Technotronic, right? Lasko, Ian Van Dahl. But one of the biggest artists, one of the biggest, arguably the biggest, sonically the biggest song of all time. You know what a jock jam is?
1: I actually don't.
0: Jock jam is like those songs they play. Kind of like your walk-on song, right?
1: Yeah.
0: But there's the songs they play in the stadium to get you pumped up, right?
1: Yeah.
0: And I would say this is ground zero for any kind of walk-on song, but for any kind of jock jam, I think this is the ultimate jock jam. If you disagree, by the way, hit me up, 206-252-8989. Hit it!

0: Seattle's over to Dan Santa. Give me a quick bet here. We don't talk long here. I want to say it was with my boy Cisco. Met him on the boat yesterday. Not the first time I met him on the boat, but saw him again on the boat. He texts in and says, yesterday was fun. Good seeing you again. It's been several years. I bet the Fairy Party should be a pre-funk to bigger festivals like Boo and Lucky if they still have Lucky functioning. Oh, Lucky's dead with USC. It's definitely fun, and Seattle Dogs are legit. He says, these dogs is one of the better hot dog stands in Seattle. Have a great day. That's a great suggestion. Like, have a fairy party when people are on the way to a big festival.
1: Ooh.
0: That would be fun, but I think, like, the promotional tie-in might be a little much for the fairy system. Who knows? But that's a great suggestion. Thank you so much for joining us yesterday. And, of course, a lot of people loving the jock jams. I said, is this the ultimate jock jam? And Courtney Rennie said, the second that you said jock jam, I knew it was going to be this song. Perfect. Of course, Two Unlimited, get ready for this. Drew and Port Orchard says, always enjoy it. Of course you do. Abby in Seattle says, yes, jock jams. Need that after a five-hour sleep and a big experiment today. As a former high school basketball manager, that song opened every game, and we prayed we could play We Are the Champions at the end.
1: Oh.
0: But did they actually play We Are the Champions? I don't know. All right, let's get ready for today's new music showdown, the final one for about a week or so. Get ready for that. We're going to dive into that coming up right after Nimono right here on C89.5 Mornings.

I only drink when I overthink. And I only smoke when I pray. And I only drink when I overthink. I only

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I only smoke when I pray. And I only drink when I

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4: All right, our champ from yesterday, Jex, she was on a roll there, knocking off every Australian we put in front of her. Timmy Trumpet said, no, that's enough of that, mate. We're going to put some shrimp on the Barbie. And again, poorly planned. And we're going to stop you. Timmy Trumpet, by the way, has been going through some personal stuff there. I think his wife or his partner for a very long time, who joined him on a lot of his shows, they split up, and he said he had a hard time. In fact, so much that he had to take a little break from producing. And even he says his music sounds different now since that. He is back. He's teaming up with Brad Easy, and Richard Judge is the featured artist on this track. The song is called Roses. It's our one-time champion right here on the New Music. Oh, you paused it out. That's what you did. Hit play. I got it for you. And there we go. I got it.

Timmy Trumpet, Brad Easy, featuring Richard Judge, a song called Roses, New Music Showdown, one-time champion right here on C89.5 Mornings. You know, we're talking about Belgium, right? Sweden has not done well in the World Cup. But you know what? How will they do in the showdown? So we got 1 to 2/3 of the Swedish House Mafia on this track, and I'll explain that. Axwell, of course, he is one part of the Swedish House Mafia. He is teaming up with Bon, a singer-songwriter, also from Sweden, teamed up with Martin Garrix on a big record. Now, not credit or credit on this track, but not listed on the track, it's also Sebastian Grosso, who's also another third of the Swedish House Mafia, so there you go. Related here from Axwell, featuring Bon, the song is called Whatever Turns You On, New Music Showdown Challenger on C89.5. We'll be right back.

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New Music Showdown Challenger right here on C89.5 Mornings. All right, there you go. Those are two songs in the showdown. 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Let Lion and myself know which of the two you like the best. Song number one, Timmy Trumpet, Brad Easy featuring Richard Judge. Song called Roses. Or your challenger is Axwell featuring Bon, Whatever Turns You On. 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Again, let us know. Again, Timmy Trumpet, Roses, Axwell, Bon, Whatever Turns You On. 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

Delta over Dance Jam 5, Trebellion Lion on this Wednesday. Of course, the new music showdown in the showdown today. Timmy Trumpet, Brad Easy, and Richard Judge. Song called Roses versus brand new Axwell and Bond. A song called Whatever Turns You On. 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Less than 3 minutes left. Again, song one, Timmy Trumpet, Brad Easy, Roses, Axwell and Bond, Whatever Turns You On. You got to go. Did I mention C89.5 yet? We are. Go.

0: 5, Drew Bailey and Lion here on this Wednesday. Lion's new day here on Wednesday.
1: Yeah.
0: You're going to be with us on Wednesdays. In the showdown today, our chump from yesterday. Timmy ain't no chump. Timmy Trumpet, Brad Easy, and Richard Judge, song called Roses, and then our challenger, Axwell and Bond, whatever turns you on, and to our text line. I will say that Cynthia texted in and said, is there something wrong with the app? I haven't been able to move 10 minutes into the Listen to the Music Challenge. I'm having no problems with the app, just so you know. Our music system is acting a little funny here. I don't know what's going on. I called Dots downtown, but there's like a countdown on our music, the program we use to run our music and the main thing, the kind of the backbone of the station, is counting down to 10 o'clock. I don't know what that means. So hopefully things will be fine at 10. But no, other than that, the app's working. All right, let's read your text. Go ahead and kick us off with Shep.
1: Yeah, Shep says, voting for the champ, Roses. I wasn't sold on that yesterday, but I'm beginning to appreciate its dark euphoria. Happy hump day.
0: Jen and Seabag says, they're both good. I like Timmy a bit more, though.
1: Kat Lynn says, I vote for song 2. The lyrics are simple and repeating, but beat is good.
0: Kat and Kirkland says, the champ's lyrics are a bit too repetitive for my taste, but I'm digging the music, especially that drop at the end. Challenger isn't grabbing me at all, so I'm voting for Roses.
1: Okay. Kelly says, sorry, but that's not a great song from the challenger. Sending a big vote for the champ today.
0: Alper says, I can listen to Timmy Trumpet song for hours. Going with the champ.
1: Jason from Bellevue says, the Axwell track's great beat had me bobbing my head. It started to feel a little repetitive towards the end, but it's worth a win for the challenger today.
0: Andrew up there in Blaine, Washington says, I'd like to vote for song number 2. That is some excellent classic dance music right there, and I'm absolutely feeling it today. Happy Canada Day for those who partake. Blaine, of course, borders Canada.
1: Yeah.
0: Uh-huh. Did you know that? You didn't know that.
1: No.
0: Okay. One last text, go.
1: Nicole in Lexington, Kentucky says, tough matchup today, Drew. Both songs are good. I think I'm going to have to vote for the challenger, though. It just had a little something extra that made me feel like I'd want to listen to it more.
0: No, drum roll. Stop.
1: Oh.
0: Stop. Drum roll. So after we read the last little training here, right. Young Lion, we read the text, and at the last text, when we're done, you immediately hit the drum roll. Go right into it.
1: The 1 hour of sleep is hitting.
0: Hit that drum roll. You gotta stop it and turn on that pot. Now! And the winner is your champion, Timmy Trumpet! Brad Easy! Richard Judge, pick win number 2 right here on the New Music Showdown on C89.5. Of course, listen, next week, Wednesday, 7-8. So 1 week from today, we will return to the New Music Showdown. Not saying that I won't be here, I'm just saying the showdown won't be here until next Wednesday. So thank you. So make sure you tune in there so we'll be back. Don't worry. We have some, it'll be interesting, I'm sure.
1: Probably.
0: Speaking of interesting, I don't know what's going on, but this computer keeps counting down to 10 o'clock. I don't know what's going on. Hopefully we'll be fine here. We're going to talk more about match day today and the weather. And, of course, all that and more on the way from CD95. Stop counting down. Stop.

July. Celebrating America's 250th coming up on Saturday. Weather, it's cloudy, muggy-ish up until about Friday. In fact, there's still chances of showers even Friday morning, but increasing sunshine throughout Friday, and then just a gorgeous weekend ahead of us. High around 75, nothing but sunshine. Monday for a possible USA round of 16 match. We might be hitting near 80. Just picture perfect for that day. We do, of course, have to beat Bosnia and Herzegovina today at 5 o'clock in Santa Clara in the round of 32 to make it to the round of 16. But the 16th is played no matter what here in Seattle. Super exciting. And, of course, we have a match coming up here very soon at 1 o'clock here in Seattle, Senegal, and Belgium. Oh, we're taking on one another here. I am getting increasingly worried about this countdown here on our music system. For some reason, it's counting down at 10 o'clock. I contacted David, our IT person. I called downtown the dots. Our system is different from the Seattle School District system, right? So this is just software that we pay for. So I'm getting a little worried now. Now we're exactly at, now it says 15 minutes exactly till 10 o'clock. So hopefully nothing happens. Here's the deal. I'm really hungry. Okay. We're going to go and go eat after this. We're doing like our summer lunch here at the radio station. We've been busy and this is the time. Everyone's back from vacation. Boss lady's back in town today. Flew in last night, you know, and, I'm so hungry that I'm Googling the menu. So I know exactly what I get, right? So I'm really scared that this countdown is going to cause any issues because I have to fix it here coming up now in 14 minutes, 26 seconds. Stop counting down.

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0: We are C89.5, Seattle's home for Dan Stroop, Bailey and Lion. Little nervous here. Our system keeps counting down still. It's counting down to 10 o'clock, so we're talking like, right now, the countdown is at a 6 minutes and, 37 seconds right now until, So I don't know what's gonna happen here. I called downtown, I called our IT guy, I'm trying to get on the phone with the people to make our system. I mean, I guess it'll be fine, I just don't know what's going on, so maybe we'll just kind of, count this down together live.
1: Yes. Yeah.
0: Not so sure what's going on there. So, should we be nervous? Like,
1: I mean, it's C89.5.
0: It is C89.5. One thing you're not wrong about, Lion, is that we are C89.5. That is not a lie. Hit the next song here. All right. T-minus 6 minutes.
1: Oh boy.
0: Maybe we'll stop. Maybe we'll figure it out.
1: Hopefully.
0: Who knows? What station are we again?
1: C89.5.
0: We are C89.5.

0: Wrapping up the morning show on this Wednesday, July 1st. Have a great day. Go Team USA. They are taking on Bosnia and Herzegovina today at 5 o'clock. And, of course, you got that local match here. Senegal and Belgium playing in about a few hours right now. I'm nervous. It's still counting down. One minute, 45 seconds.
1: It's going.
0: I don't know what's going on here. I feel, a couple of people text in actually. Corey and Renton says, the countdown's like Y2K all over again. Yeah. Yeah. You know, I was actually in a radio studio, at Y2K. I was all alone in a commercial station. We used to call it Kiss 106.1 and I was there for that moment. Nothing happened. So I've been in this position before. Experience in this. Let's see here. Marty Seven and Vashon says, happy countdown. It's been a pleasure knowing you, Drew. Yeah, Marty, if I don't make it, it's been a pleasure. I want to thank all the listeners, that's been listening to C89.5 and, for all these years. Thank you so much. You know how much I love C89.5 and I can't get enough of C89.5. So there you go. Any final words there? Young lion.
1: Never stop listening to C89.5.
0: Okay, you're saying like we're not really going anywhere. Stop talking like that. Stop talking like that. Alright.
1: No,
0: we're gonna
1: be,
0: Marty, I'm fine. Nothing's happening. I'm just frying the countdown in 40 seconds. It's gonna be fine. I'm not worried about it at all. Although, see, here's the deal, like, if it breaks, it's my initial, I'm the guy who has to be on it first. I'm like the first responder to any issues that happen as the operations manager here. And we're going to go eat, right?
1: Yeah.
0: And I'm always hungry at 10 o'clock because I don't eat until I get off the air. So, all right, what's going on here? What's going on here? Dude, this is not even part of the music system. That's completely separate. What is going on? C89.5, what is going on? Tell me. What's this? The dial-up modem? Lights are flashing.
1: Oh, boy.
0: I can't do anything. It won't stop. None of the buttons are working. None of the buttons are working at all. Hang on. None of the buttons are working at all. Hang on. C89.5, what'd you do? C89.5.
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1: 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It's just the beginning. 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
1: The 4th of July weekend is on the horizon, and we are going so big. 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It's just the beginning. The Independence 89.5 weekend.

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What's good, Seattle? It's your girl, Lokeed, in the house, but I'm in a studio right now, so let's get into it. And in this hour, we're talking mental health and EDM, upcoming tours, and Paris Fashion Week. I also got your weekend preview and the hottest dance music in the PNW, but you don't have to take my word for it. Let's get back into the mix. I got Cassette with Beam Me Up on 89.5.

0: What's up, Seattle? I just played Abo with Riz. And in the news, Disco Lines announces he's temporarily stepping away from the touring life to focus on his physical health. He's already pulled out a few festivals, including Electric Forest, Escapade Music Festival, and Kygo's Palm Tree Festival, just to name a few. But we're wishing him nothing but a speedy recovery and a return when ready. Let's take a quick break, hear from our sponsors, and then we're getting back into the mix. I got Hugo, Fisher, Clooney, all in a mix. Don't go anywhere. It's your girl Okeed in the house on C89.5.
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That was Sophie Tucker and J Balvin with Cook. And hey, French DJ and producer Hugo just released his debut album titled 21. And it's a tribute to the 21 years that's passed since he started his mixing journey. To be honest, this one's on my list to check out. But in the meantime, check out his latest hit. It's called Moving to the Sun with Ultranate and Emel Angel.

What's going on, Seattle? That last track was Brand New Fisher. It's called What a Life featuring Florence Armin on Catch and Release Records. Let's keep the party going, though. I got Zara Larsson, David Guetta up next with All My Love.

0: Hey, Seattle Pride has been a blast, and I know you want to keep the party going, so I got your weekend preview for Friday, July 3rd. APOC Festival is happening all weekend at Darrington Bluegrass. Yeji's going to be at Substation, and Arco's going to be at Vice throwing down some good old tech house. Shout out to Sid and Mix on support duties. That's going to be your weekend preview for Friday, July 3rd. After the break, we're getting right back into the party, so don't go anywhere. It's your girl Lokeed in the house on C89.5.
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That was Madonna with Love Sensation. And hey, she's got an album coming out this weekend. It's called Confessions 2. And she's recruited some EDM acts, so I gotta check it out. Let's get back into the mix, though. It's Ready OK on C89.5.

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3: 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It's just the beginning. 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
1: What's good, Seattle? Welcome to the top of the hour. It's your girl, Okeed, in the house. And in this hour, we're talking EDM news, the latest in album drops. I got your weekend preview and always the best in dance music on this side of the country. Now let's go into the blue with Will Sass on C89.5, Seattle's home for dance.

0: Hey, Lowkeyed in the house here. I just played some classic Eric Prydz, and before that was Will Sass' Into the Blue. So recently, Fred again provided a 17-minute soundtrack for the latest Dior summer show at Paris Fashion Week that went down last week. You can actually find a video of the whole show on YouTube because, naturally, it's Fred again, and one thing he gonna do is document. But I'm grateful. Hey, CL, let's take a quick break while we hear from our sponsors. We're getting right back into the mix. I got Wookie, BB Rexha, Slater, all coming up next on C89.5.
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Hey, Seattle, the 4th of July weekend is right around the corner, and we're going big, so big, the station may never be the same again. It's the Independence 89.5 weekend is taking over Friday, July 3rd, in the mix for 72 hours. We got Chris Lake, Blondish, Medusa, so much more. Come celebrate with us starting 5 p.m. on July 3rd, the Independence weekend. Up next, I got Cola, the Robin Schulz remix on C89.5.

just heard Wookiee and Allegra Miles with Daydream. Seattle, you gotta hear this next record. It's called I Feel It by Cody from Tool Rooms Records. And hey, do yourself a favor. Check out the music video.

0: 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Miguel and Ton, Solid Groove resident DJs, have actually donated their upcoming performance fee from DC10 to organizations working on the ground in Venezuela, and Club Space has said they will match those donations. Solid Grooves actually has more info about it on their website. You should definitely check it out if you're wanting to lend a helping hand. 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

that was Addicted by Zurb and the Chainsmokers. So hey, Zed's Dez surprises fans with the release of their third studio album. It's called Return to the Return of the Spectrum of Intergalactic. What a title. And so far the fans are loving it, but I'm no influencer. Go check out the 14-track album for yourself. In the meantime, I got Calvin Harris and Jazzy with Satisfy up next on C89.5.

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0: Hey, Seattle, let's figure out what we're doing for the 4th. I got your weekend preview for Saturday, July 4th. Coco and Breezy is going to be at Q Nightclub. Disco Dom and Robin S. are going to be at Victory Hall. 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And that's going to be your weekend preview for Saturday, July 4th. Let's take a hydration break. Keep the party going. 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

Seattle, thanks so much for kicking in with me. It's your girl Lokeed in the house, and my time here is up. But don't fret, I still got some heat to round out the end of the hour. And your Drive at 5 mix is up next. So get cozy, and I will see you same time, same place next week on C89.5, Seattle's Home for Dance.

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